years can a mountain exist before it is washed to the sea? Yes, and how many years can some people exist before they're allowed to be free? Yes, and how many times can a man turn his head and pretend that he just doesn't

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1: 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By Joe Jackson, I'm leaving. All right. All right.
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But I wanna know for sure. So come on, hold me tight.

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1: 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Put your hands in the air. Give me all your money.
2: This is the story of my baker.